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1: Radio Boss, all about it, Kiati. Growing up in the South, we learned certain things like excuse me and thank you. You know, common courtesy. So when you sitting in traffic and you see them trying to get over, they waving at you, they smiling. Stop acting like that. Let them folks over. We all trying to get to the kids, trying to get to the gym, trying to get to the food. Real talk. Hey, $1,000, you hear that keyword, get to the website for your chance to get paid. Snoop Dogg, Pharrell, on the way after DJ Lauren here.
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2: 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Definitely sending my love to his fans, to his family, celebrating that brother. And today, Soulja Boy and Afro.

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1: 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I'm going to the gym, y'all. Yeah. Kids coming off vacation, summer winding down. Man, let's get back right and tight. 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Hey, sending love, light, positive vibes, and prayers your way. 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
2: What it do, boo?
0: Yes, sir. Welcome to the show, ladies and gentlemen. Coming up, we got to talk about it, man. The buzz about LeBron James joining the 76ers has been crazy. A lot of people are a little skeptical on exactly how he's going to get to work every day and where he's going to be living.
2: Oh, how you doing that?
0: We're breaking it down up next. Keep it locked. A million.

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1: What a do, bro?
0: 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If you got anything you want to hear, please leave us a voicemail with your daily hate. Anything you're hating on, James?
1: I'm still hating on the lack of investigation when it comes to the Nolan Wells case. Did you hear that audio yesterday?
0: I know, I saw that there's some new audio that got cleaned up that could have been some crazy,
1: sounds messy
0: stuff. Yeah, sounds definitely messy, man. Hey, your daily hate call is on the way. Keep it live.

0: 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Yeah. 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
3: Hey.

0: really hate, what really like just makes me mad, the water bill and the light bill, both of them. Like, okay, yes, they're needed. That's mandatory. That's what we need to live and everything. But why the heck is it so expensive? Who thought of these prices? Who came up with these rates? It's just unreal.
1: It's because of them data centers, man.
2: That's all it is.
1: Anyway, what are you hating on? 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Coming up next, man, we're talking about it. 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
0: Didn't work.
2: Yeah.
0: So, anyway, stay by your radio. Coming up, we got that No Cap News Report. Keep it locked.

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1: It's the Bootleg Kev Show, man. We got that No Cap News report coming up, man. That's where James finds the craziest stories in the world. We talk about him. What you got, bro?
2: A man is on his third DUI, and he goes to extreme lengths to escape the accountability from it.
1: We're breaking it down up next. Keep it locked.

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0: What a deal, bro?
1: I have a friend named Jack.
0: Okay, Jack. I like it.
1: So Jack freshly just broke up with his live-in girlfriend.
0: Right.
1: So his live-in girlfriend was at the house packing up her stuff to leave. So out of nowhere, I see my phone starts having a bunch of my text messages from our homie Jack. So I noticed that a lot of my text messages from about a week ago, where I'm texting my friend Jack about him breaking up with this girl, start getting liked. And my friend Jack wouldn't swipe back into a conversation like 200 messages and start liking messages.
0: 100%.
1: So I look at my phone and I'm like, oh, that's odd. So I call Jack and I say, Jack, I think somebody's on your phone or has access to your text messages because a lot of our old messages
0: are you a good friend for doing that?
1: Well, it turns out that the girl he broke up with was going through his Apple Watch.
0: Oh, yeah. The technology gets you like that.
1: Now, the thing is she didn't find anything because I think she was trying to see if, like, he was breaking up with her because of another girl.
0: Okay, like cheating and stuff. Yeah, I feel that.
1: Jack is a very loyal guy.
0: Sure is. One of the best men I know in my life.
1: So I want to know, just because I feel like this happens a lot, right? Because you always will hear people say, like, if you're going to go through someone's phone, you're going to find something to be mad about.
0: 100%.
1: Is that fair?
0: 100%.
1: Like, no matter how far you go into someone's phone, even if someone's not cheating on you, you will find something to get mad about in your partner's phone.
0: Yeah, don't go looking if you don't want to lose weight.
1: We want to hear from you. 877-817-2888. What is the craziest thing someone's either found in your phone?
0: Okay.
1: Or that you found going through someone's phone? We have got your calls coming up next. Craziest thing you found in someone's phone or vice versa. It's the Bootleg Kev Show.

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1: It's the Bootleg Kev Show holding it down. All right, we just talked about it. Our buddy caught his girl he just broke up with going through his Apple iWatch, trying to go through his messages to catch him up.
2: Oh, damn.
1: But I want to know, 877-817-2888. Let's go to the phone lines. What's the craziest thing you found going through someone's phone, or the craziest thing someone's found going through your phone? The phone lines are wide open. What's going on?
3: Hey, guys. Actually, I have something a little too close to this, I think. I was kind of suspicious of my boyfriend. I'm still kind of in shock. I went and I thought he might be texting some girl or somebody.
2: Right, right.
3: And actually, thankfully, I didn't see anything in his messages or his DMs. However, I did stumble upon his private browser he left up, and it was just pages and pages of gay porn.
1: Oh! Was there any straight porn in there, or was it all gay?
3: No, it was interracial. It was like...
1: BBC.
3: Yes.
2: She was going through tabs hoping to find some straight porn.
3: Right, not even one. Not even like, if there was a girl, it was at least two or three guys.
1: I'm assuming you confront him about this. How does that go? He must have been embarrassed.
3: We talked about it. We've been to therapy. We're working it out.
1: Listen, I'm going to tell you what you're going to need. If you want to work this relationship out, you're going to need to go buy you one of them straps they got over at the store.
2: What you talking about? What the hell? Where did we go?
1: Keep it in the drawer.
3: We talked about this in therapy.
2: Oh, so the therapy's for you then?
1: Yeah, all right. Well.
3: Yeah, I mean, he's clearly fine. I'm the one who's gotta deal with this trauma that I caught on this phone.
1: Yeah, nah, for sure. Well, listen, get through it and get the strap, Peg Bundy. Appreciate you calling. We're still going to be taking your calls about this. Craziest thing you found going through someone's phone or vice versa. Coming up, if you got YouTube Premium or Peacock, we got some great news for you.
2: Oh, Lord.
1: If you're doing...
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1: 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Keep it locked. 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
1: What it do, Bill?
0: Inside the People's Mix right now. Hit us up, 877-817-2888 if you got anything you want to hear. We're taking care of business with you right now. Get at us. All right, look, let's kick things off with some new music right now. Glorilla, Pooh Shiesty, man. Shout out to Big Glow. Let's do this, what it's called, Maine. It's on the Bootleg Kev Show.

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1: What a dope, bro.
0: Hey, man, we rolling into People's Mix, 877-817-2888. Bad news for Chris Brown. We already talked about how he was found guilty in the UK for an assault that happened.
1: Right, right.
0: Well, his dog got him in trouble. We're going to break that down in a little bit. Of course, in the middle of a legendary tour. More info on the Chris Breezy situation in a few. First, though, let's get into some new music right now. Tyler, the Creator, shout out to him, and shout out to Hawthorne.

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1: It's the Bootleg Kev Show holding it down there. No Cap News Report on deck, man. This is where James finds the craziest stories in the world. We talk about them. What you got, James?
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0: Time for the No Cap News right now. What up, James?
5: Hey, this is pretty crazy. So a nurse has been arrested because she's being accused of using deceased patients' debit cards to buy snacks on her break time. They caught her on camera at a vending machine with somebody that already passed away's debit card.
0: That is crazy.
5: Yeah, you can't do that.
0: You cannot.
5: For some Funyuns.
0: For some Funyuns? You get caught up over some Funyuns?
5: Yeah, what we doing here?
0: That's crazy. First of all, man, I feel like this happens a lot.
5: You would think.
0: You would think, too, like, I feel like if somebody who's in your family passes away, I've seen it pretty close to my family.
5: Well, what happened? Tell the story.
0: Somebody I know in our family passed away.
5: Okay.
0: And their daughter may or may not have ran it up on the credit card in the next week.
5: Hey, so you said the daughter?
0: The daughter.
5: Oh, I get that. That's different than the nurse doing it.
0: Nah, it's illegal, though, is what it is. It's called fraud.
5: Hey, I don't know what happened.
0: Anyway, stay by your radio. Coming up next, we got the Daily Hate on deck, y'all.
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2: So. 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
1: Thank you, James. 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

0: 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It's the Bootleg Cav Show holding it down with James Andre Jefferson Jr.
1: What to do, Bo?
0: Apparently, there is a plan to relaunch MySpace by its new owners. Now, my question to you, James.
1: What's up?
0: I've read a little bit of this article. They think people are a little overly stimulated by social media, and they want to go back to the MySpace kind of, you know, chill format.
1: Oh, yeah, I miss it. I miss just a simple, unpredatory algorithm.
0: Are you signing up?
1: I'll sign up.
0: Am I in your top eight?
1: Nah, probably not.
0: Awesome. Anyway, look, we're getting up out of here. Back at it tomorrow, same time, same place, y'all. It's the Bootleg Cav Show.

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0: 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Please don't put me to the test. They tryna get back on the net. I'm tryna get back in the flesh. 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

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The Vito's in 3 minutes. We'll do Kehlani on the way. 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

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Chris may not finish this tour. Why are you playing? Because of he's just not winning in court right now. But I'll fill you in. He might go to jail before he finishes his tour. I'll fill you in 6 minutes. I got

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0: 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Bag, a stack, a rack, $1,000. I know you need it. Just got to come right back here. This morning, actually, so set your alarm, 8 a.m. sharp. Every hour, we'll drop a keyword. That's your shot to win the bag. And the only thing you got to do is enter those in and wait by your phone. And if you get a call from an unknown caller, pick it up. I know I hate picking up my phone, too, but it might be us. And if I can't reach you, then we got to go to the next person. So, yes, make sure you enter those keywords starting at 8 a.m., that $1,000 every hour. I got Kehlani up next and Drake on the way.
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0: 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Big Leo season. All my Leo, shout out at me. A-S-H-O-E-E on it. What's up?
1: Yes, it's Nisi Bartong Wu. Big Leo energy. 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
0: 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Hit the red mic. I got the baby and Usher up next.

about a conservative regular girl that still can beat a chest. 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Zodiac sign, it must be a Gemini moon, cause we about to go half. Mistakenly, nobody been in a bag, but how many bodies done been in her bag?

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Hey, Dario with you on this Wednesday. I still got Chris Brown and Kendrick Lamar headed your way. Plus, the lesson I learned from Jay-Z this week. We'll talk more next.

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What's up? It's Ariel with you on this Wednesday. I got Kehlani and Metro Boomin both headed your way. Plus, let's talk to Skeegee's new dress.

0: Just Hilarious, Charlamagne Tha God. We are The Breakfast Club. We're still kicking it with David Porter. His new book, The Soul Man, Life of Songwriter David Porter, is out right now. Charlamagne?
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0: The headline is hilarious, though, because it has you sitting like you actually.
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10: 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I told you the dog.

0: 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Girl, you a 10, girl, you a 10, girl, you a 10. Girl, you a 10, girl, you a 10, girl, you a 10. 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
0: I heard exactly what you heard.

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1: My name is Julie K. Brown. I'm an investigative reporter with the Miami Herald. For the past 3 years, I've investigated the case of Jeffrey Epstein. He is a college dropout, the Brooklyn-born son of a groundskeeper who went on to teach math at one of the world's most prestigious private schools. How did this same man go from representing one single client's wealth to becoming a self-proclaimed billionaire with his own private island? How did he become a friend to presidents, to scientists, and royalty? Jeffrey Epstein killed himself rather than face justice. But his victims are refusing to let this case rest, and neither will I. I will continue to cover this story and the people who helped him as we dive even deeper into the case and our broken justice system. Broken Jeffrey Epstein is a new podcast.
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16: All right, y'all. 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
1: And do continue to hang with us in the neighborhood. Hey, she's just talking about when back in the days you have company.
2: Yes.
1: Yeah, man.
2: We would clean up, remember? Like, yo, pick up, clean your room. Your cousins and uncles are coming. Like,
1: yeah.
2: Now, no, there's no cleaning up for company.
1: Pre-cleaning?
2: Yeah, pre-cleaning.
1: Damn, I still do. Y'all continue to hang with us in the neighborhood. Hey, Sue's got it. Big boy's neighborhood.
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1: And do continue to hang with us in the neighborhood. Jesus Sepulveda, what you got?
2: Family feuds are real, man. 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
1: Family feuds.
2: Yeah, family feuds. Everybody's got one.
1: We're
2: going to
1: do some family feuds ourselves as well, man. Y'all continue to hang with us in the neighborhood. Jesus Sepulveda, Big Boy's Neighborhood. Boy.

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0: 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And do continue to hang with us in the neighborhood. Luigi, what you got?
1: Have you guys heard of the dead internet theory?
0: Mm-mm.
1: We are officially there, bro. Now, tell me
0: I don't know what it is, but we're there.
1: Oh, yeah.
0: Y'all continue to hang with us. The dead internet theory.
1: Yep.
0: Y'all continue to hang with us in the neighborhood. Luigi, got it? Big boy neighborhood.
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8: 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Yeah, Metro.

0: Don.
1: Touch it, bring it, pay it, watch it, turn it, leave it, stop formatting. Touch it, bring it, pay it, watch it, turn it, leave it, stop formatting.
0: Let me take that back to the club real quick.

0: Bless.
1: Hey, how you doing? I called a few minutes ago, and I placed the order for the dozen balloons, the Mylar balloons with the balloon inside.
0: Yep, all right.
1: What do you need from me now to complete this transaction with the delivery?
0: I just need your credit card number and expiration date.
1: It's 5-7-7-5-7-8-7-9.
0: Okay, let me repeat that back to you. I think there might be something. 4?
1: Yes.
0: 4?
1: Yes. 1? Okay, yes.
0: 1?
1: Yes. 5? Yes. 1-7-2.
0: Let me just repeat it back to you to make sure that that's what it is.
1: Okay.
0: 5-7?
1: Yes. 7-7-7-1?
0: I'll repeat the number.
1: Yes, sir.
0: And you listen to me repeat the number, okay?
1: Okay, Dad.
0: Sir. 5.
1: It's a MasterCard.
0: Are you f***ing around with me right now? Is that what you're doing?
1: Sir, I am not.
0: I'm going to need you to listen to me.
1: Okay.
0: Do you understand that?
1: I do, Mrs. Troop, fourth grade teacher, please.
0: Five,
1: real
0: four,
1: quick,
0: seven.
1: It says cash reward on the card as well. Is that
0: yes,
1: something
0: that does not matter?
1: Okay.
0: The only thing that matters is the number.
1: Okay. Do you need the expiration date?
0: I need the 16 numbers first, okay?
1: Uh-oh.
0: Expiration date.
1: Wow. Someone urinated in your Cheerios this morning. All righty, please. Do the number.
0: 4-7-5.
1: Can you do it in sets of 4?
0: Are you kidding me? I'm repeating the number to you right now.
1: All right. All
0: understand?
1: Right. All right.
0: I run a balloon shop to make people happy, and you're not helping out right now.
1: All righty.
0: Customers here.
1: I don't think you have customers in front of you now, but that filthy mouth that you have, sir. If you can go one more time, I'd appreciate it.
0: 4-4.
1: Yes.
0: 7-1-5-5-4-7-4.
1: Yes, sir.
0: Look, go yourself.
1: What? Oh.
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3: Hey, what up? 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
1: Yeah. Oh yeah, yeah. I don't even know, I just be getting out my body sometimes. It's just matching up to my aesthetics, but you know what I'm saying? 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It was cool.

0: 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Vegas is number one for hip-hop and R&B. And do continue to hang with us in the neighborhood. Hey, Jesus Sepulveda.
1: Oh, my God. Trump doesn't believe this whole lettuce diarrhea thing is even something to worry about.
0: Tell that to the person that's been on the toilet.
1: You know, exactly.
0: Y'all continue to hang with us in the neighborhood. Big Boys Neighborhood.

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1: Big Boy's Neighborhood. Jesus Sepulveda's up in here. Jesus, hang loose. What you got?
2: Can you believe our own president doesn't think or believe in the lettuce diarrhea pandemic? Yes.
1: There's a reason.
3: There's this nasty parasite that is giving people in 9 states explosive diarrhea. When is it going to be safe to eat lettuce again?
4: I don't know. I haven't thought about it. It's the first time I've been asked that question. Are you eating lettuce recently?
3: I should always have more lettuce.
4: You want to get that out of here, Peter. No, it's a very interesting question from you. I didn't think you'd ask that kind of a question. Nobody wants to ask that question, but it's exciting.
3: There's this food coming in, I guess, from Mexico. It's tainted. It's making a lot of people sick. That is the CDC's terminology.
4: I think what we're going to do is we're going to put a major tariff on Texas, on Mexico, because of the lettuce, and we're going to put a big tariff on Canada because of the smoke. All right. We'll get a combo. Which would you have, the lettuce or the smoke?
3: I think
2: I'll take the smoked. Mm. Hey,
1: dude. Mexico was the key word, and dude knew that.
2: Right, yes, he went with that one.
1: He knew that, man. And how can you be the president and play like you don't know? But you know what's behind that, too.
2: Yeah, for sure. It's like he's in fault at this.
1: It's the Taylor Farms.
2: Yeah, exactly.
1: Taylor Farms, bro. And then now they're trying to deny that a call was made and there was a donation. Mm-hmm. You know, all of a sudden we went from Taylor Farms, you know, having this shredded lettuce that's making people sick. And then the administration gets in touch with Taylor Farms, and all of a sudden it's gone.
5: And they're in California. They're not in Mexico. What are they doing?
2: Yeah, what are they talking about, dude? And this guy, the fact that he took down some of the funding that from the public health that pretty much caused all this, because now it's not being helped. I don't know, dude. What makes me nervous is that this guy's in charge of our health right now.
1: Yeah,
2: and that's making me nervous. If he doesn't believe in it,
1: man,
2: or actually, it's not that
1: Kennedy
2: serious.
1: Guy, but man.
2: If you don't have diarrhea, you're not American.
1: Yeah, man.
2: A little real?
1: Things
2: Come
1: we
2: on,
1: could do
2: man.
1: With free health care.
2: Yeah, sure.
1: Where we put our money, man.
2: 100%, man.
1: Hey, I'm just a radio personality.
5: Yeah. Man,
1: what do I know?
2: A little real makes you a full-blown American.
1: I don't know. Like, stop it.
2: Yeah, dude, that's crazy. The fact that he doesn't know what's going on, he's shocked. He's like, I don't know. I don't know why you would ask such a question.
1: And everything is a tariff.
2: Yeah, you know, that's the solution.
1: Yeah, everything is a tariff.
2: That's a solution.
1: Man.
2: Yeah, man.
1: Gas is crazy. Everything is crazy right now.
5: I love
1: now.
5: How all the businesses are getting those tariff refunds, and then the customers are just like, what are we getting?
1: Right.
5: We have to pay for those. It's like, what the hell?
1: It's crazy.
5: Give me a refund for that.
2: And it's crazy that people that follow him really believe that everything he says. So they'll see this and they'll be like, you see, that's right. That's right. Mexico.
1: Yeah.
2: Mexico's getting us sick.
1: And I know people get tired of hearing us sometimes talk about it, but I mean, what do you do?
2: Yeah. We got to point out the craziness.
1: Like, man.
2: Crazy.
1: Yeah. So.
2: I mean,
1: rational for the irrational.
2: Yes,
1: y'all continue to hang with us in the neighborhood. Big Boy's Neighborhood.
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1: This is J. Cole. 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Right here.
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0: THD2 Las Vegas. Way up, it's Way Up, up with Angela Yee.
1: 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You are now tuned in to Angela
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2: It's what y'all been waiting for.
1: You're tapped in the Way Up with Angela Yee.
3: Yo, what's good? It's Way Up with Angela Yee. Oh, man, halfway through the week. I'm excited today. I have a big event happening tonight. And my girl Koya is on the way from Orlando. She's going to be guest hosting today. Shout out to her. She's an amazing host. She's got her own talk show, Talk with Koya. And she actually used to work at iHeart, but she left to go do her own thing, her own talk shows, game shows, all of that. She's got her own card game as well, so she'll be here shortly. You know what the traffic is like outside. I'm just glad she made it in. You see all these flight cancellations have been happening. American Airlines grounded their flights. JFK, LaGuardia, Newark, all was having issues with those airports, but she made it, plus the weather. All right, we have a special group joining us today for Wealth Wednesday. CB, Power to the Player, that is a documentary based on Dr. CB Claiborne. He was the first black basketball player to play at Duke. So imagine Duke, who a lot of people either love or hate that team when it comes to basketball. He was the first black player on that team, and there's a 15-minute documentary about it right now that they want people to make sure they experience, bring it to your educational institution. But Dr. Javier Wallace and Fumi Ogunro are going to be joining us as well. They produced and directed that. And so just a great, interesting story about sacrifices. It's not always about money. Sometimes it's about the impact that you can have. All right, well, let's shine a light. 800-292-5150 is the number. Call us up. Let us know who you want to spread some love to. Who do you want to shine a light on? And keeping it in the spirit of sports, I have a special shine a light when we come back. It's Way Up.

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1: It's time to shine a light on them.
3: All right, it's way up with Angela Yee, and it's time to shine a light. And today I want to shine a light on Amina Hussein. She's the head of talent for Prime Video Sports, so she's the person who's making the decisions about who's at the desk, who gets to tell the story, based on a philosophy that starts with one rule. You know what that one rule is for her? No a-holes. Can I say that? Okay. All right. So she has been championing diverse voices for Black NBA, WNBA, and NFL athletes. She has 30 years of experience with building inclusive teams. She wants to make sure that people see themselves represented as well. She said, I think I'm a producer by nature. And instead of telling you what her title means, she instead gives people a look at her day of everything that she has to do. So you can see all of the people that are now in their positions at Prime Video Sports Roster. And you can thank Amina Hussein for that. Now, Kaya, who do you want to shine a light on?
4: I would love to shine a light on my mom. She's so amazing for one, but first and foremost, she's an amazing great-grandmother. And
3: wow, your mom is a great grandmother. What a blessing.
4: No. She's a great grandma.
3: Oh,
4: a great,
3: I thought you were like, whoa. Yeah. I was like, you sound so young. Okay, sorry. Go ahead.
4: Yes, she has a great business. Tina Heavenly Treats, and she does so many cakes and treats for so many people, and it's so amazing.
3: Now, Kaya, how can people order online? How do they get some of these treats from your grandma?
4: Yes, so you can order online or at Tina Heavenly Treats, or you can reach her on Facebook, TikTok, and Instagram.
3: Tina Heavenly Treats. All right, Kaya, thank you so much for calling. Shout out to Tina's Heavenly Treats.
4: Period. No, thank you so much. I love you guys so much.
3: And this is Stratford, Connecticut. Is this one?
4: She delivers. She's like pretty much everywhere in Connecticut.
3: Okay. All right. Perfect. Thank you.
4: Thank you so much.
3: Well, that was Shine a Light, 800-292-5150. Just in case you couldn't get through, you can always leave a message and shine a light like that. And when we come back, we have your Yee Tee. And Usher now has a message for anybody who is wanting to come on stage at his shows. You got to know what the job entails. We'll tell you what he had to say. It's way up.
1: I said, listen. Coming up next, Angela spills the Yee Tee.
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3: On August 4th, 1962, Marilyn Monroe died. 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The third way. 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
3: All right, it's Way Up with Angela Yee, and as promised, my co-host has made it here, Koya.
4: Hey, girl, hey.
3: Hey, girl, I talk with Koya, Risky Dinner Convo host. Also, you have the Talk with Koya card game. Mm-hmm. Just letting people know it's all about you. Clock it with Koya.
4: Yes, clock it. Always clocking it, Monday through Friday.
3: All right, now, let's get into this Yee Tea. So, Flo Rida has joined Beyond Juicery. By the way, I always go to Beyond Juicery. That's one of the places when I'm at the mall, when I'm in the Detroit area. So basically, he has an ownership stake now as part of a multi-million dollar partnership that is going to expand that fast casual chain.
4: Can I just tell you, I love that the whole world is now moving forward to like this health conscious society. Like, you and I have been on juicing for a while. Mm-hmm. So to see everybody else catching up is just like, yes, okay.
3: Listen, when you get to my house, by the way, Koya is also a great cook. We're going to make some juices with my juicer. I want to see how
4: I'm excited.
3: You're always healthy. You could tell someone's healthy when they bring their own thermos somewhere. All right, now, Usher. He is on that R&B tour with Chris Brown. You know, he's been trending after the young lady was like, I don't want to be on stage with him, basically. Yeah. So he actually did apologize to her because when he brought her on stage, she seemed uncomfortable and he wanted to explain exactly what was going down.
5: I take full responsibility and I want to offer my sincere apology to the young woman. It was never my intention to make anyone feel uncomfortable on my stage.
3: Now, he's in Alabama. He was in Birmingham, Alabama. And while he was on stage, before he brought someone else up, here's what he said.
6: Now, before we get started, don't bring your ass up here if you don't want to be here.
3: Don't come on up if you don't want to be here.
4: So here's the thing. I saw the young lady's interview with TMZ. Mm-hmm. So it's not that she didn't want to be there. She just didn't want him.
3: I know, but you also have a chance. You know, it's a 50-50 chance. Also, what do you think about just being a good sport once you're up there?
4: For real, like, you're here. Make a great moment out of it. Mm-hmm. Don't be awkward and don't act like you got an attitude. Like, in my mind, I just knew she was married or had a man or, you know, something. But to hear her explanation of things, I was just like,
3: what a slap in the face.
4: Yeah, girl, that was it.
3: But she did get a lot more attention than anybody else I've seen so far on this tour who's been pulled up on stage.
4: But also, too, it's like you can't win because, like, if a girl's super into it, then she gets called out on social media. Then a girl who wasn't into it at all
3: gets called out on social media.
4: So you can't win.
3: You got to just be a little cool. You got to be, like, slightly into it. All right, now, Steve Lacy, according to reports, you know, he was on the red carpet at the Spider-Man Brand New Day world premiere, and he may have spoiled. Should I play the secret that he spoiled? Can we? All right, here's what he said.
7: Well, the characters in the film you're aware of, and without spoiling anything, who is your favorite or who are you most excited to see?
8: You know what? I like Jean.
7: Okay.
8: She's the villain, but, like, there's a reason to her madness.
7: Okay. Is that a spoiler?
4: She clearly said without spoiling anything, and he proceeds to spoil.
3: Well, according to reports, now I don't know how true this is, but Kevin Feige, the president of Marvel Studio, has terminated contract with Steve Lacy and removed his song Oh Yeah featured in the movie for that spoiler.
4: But don't you kind of have to do that, though? Because doesn't it set the precedent for everything else moving forward with any other artist? You kind of got to.
3: Yeah, they're saying that Marvel reps are likely to file lawsuits against Steve Lacy to cover losses from low streams if the targeted margins of streams anticipated is not achieved. Now, I don't know about that. You think that's a...
4: That part is a bit much, and it does seem like it was an honest mistake, and I'm sure it'll be a huge and expensive learning lesson for him.
3: I like Steve Lacy.
4: I know. I feel really bad.
3: All right. When we come back, we have a bout last night, and definitely want to hear what you've been up to, Koya, because you never get a break, and you're here. So.
4: I know. I'm excited, too.
3: And it's definitely not a break, though. It's Way Up.

0: So, about last night. Here's how it went down.
1: All right, it's Way Up with Angela Yee. And my girl Koya is here with me today.
2: What's up?
1: Make sure y'all check out Talk with Koya and Clock It with Koya.
2: Clock it.
1: What did you do last night? Because I know you just got in today.
2: Oh, last night I was packing. I was packing because I had an early flight to get here in time to do the show.
1: Well, I have your itinerary packed while you're here in town.
2: You always do.
1: Always do. We got a dinner tonight. Shout out to Gilead.
2: Mm-hmm.
1: Tomorrow, what are we doing tomorrow? Oh, we have an event. Fibroids Awareness Month, and
2: yes.
1: Coach Jesse, we have an event at my coffee shop, Cup. We have a dinner that we're going to that Ivy Rivera has put together. And then I also have, are we going to see a play, Dan? We going to see, no? That date didn't work?
2: Oh, Dan, man. I thought you were the man.
1: I was trying to take you to Broadway to go see Ragtime.
2: Oh my God, I would have loved that.
3: There's not a seat in the building left.
1: I can't even get
3: not
1: in.
3: Not a single seat.
1: Okay, well.
3: Good problem.
1: I'm going to figure something else out because we might have a surprise dinner to attend on Saturday, but you can cook brunch.
2: Okay.
1: But you're going to love it.
2: I'll
1: but
2: do
1: you
2: brunch.
1: Know, I love putting together a fun itinerary for my friends. Me and Koya are also travel partners.
2: Mm-hmm.
1: So one of the most important things is who can you travel with?
2: Yes.
1: Because there's certain people, you could be cool, but after the trip, we not.
2: I cannot travel with any and everybody. I'm just not one of those people. Because, you know, sometimes you get the girls that's like, it doesn't matter where we stay at because we're not going to be in the room that much. Hey,
1: it
2: no,
1: does matter.
2: I'm not one of those.
1: It does matter. I'm not trying to have bed bugs.
2: At all.
1: And I don't want to feel like it's dangerous.
2: Mm-hmm.
1: But we actually went to St. Thomas Carnival together,
2: yes,
1: for the first time.
2: That was so fun.
1: And you were like, this is the most fun trip we've ever had.
2: Ever.
1: So shout out to USVI.
2: And we've had a lot of fun trips, so that says a lot.
1: Yes, indeed. All right. Well, listen, y'all. When we come back, Koya, you ready for Tell Us a Secret? I know you love things like this.
2: This is my favorite part of the show, I have to be honest.
1: Okay, well, Tell Us a Secret is when you call us up. It's a no-judgment zone. And how can we judge you? We got all kinds of secrets, and wait till we catch up on ours. But it's a no-judgment zone. You are anonymous. 800-292-5150. 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You're going to let that fly. It's going to make you feel clear and free.
2: Yes.
1: And no one's going to know who you are. But at least you told it, right?
2: We listen and we don't judge.
1: I know, that's right. 800-292-5150. Call us up. 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
0: What's up? It's Way Up with Angela Yee, and my girl Koya is here with me today. Talk with Koya.
6: What's up, y'all?
0: And Tell Us a Secret is up next, 800-292-5150. Now, maybe you have a secret you've never told anybody, but you want to share it with us because we're special.
6: Yes, and we don't judge, most importantly.
0: And we don't judge. 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You can have your closure with us. 800-292-5150. 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

0: This is a judgment-free zone. Tell us a secret.
1: Ooh, baby. It's me and my girl, Koya. Talk with Koya. Talking with Koya.
2: I love a good secret.
1: I know you do. And we love being like, ooh, we got to talk, girl. Mm-hmm. So that's what you're going to do today, all right? It's a no judgment zone. You're anonymous. 800-292-5150. Anonymous caller, what's your secret?
3: My son and my nephew don't know that they're brothers.
1: Your son and who doesn't know that they're brothers?
3: My nephew.
1: Wow. Oh. So they have the same father?
3: The same father, yes. I'm disguising my voice because I don't want to be recognized on the radio.
1: Okay. So you had sex with your, is it your husband or baby daddy's brother?
3: My sister's husband.
1: Oh, my gosh. Are you sure about this? You did a DNA test and all of that?
3: Yes.
2: Do you ever plan on telling them?
3: On my deathbed.
1: Whoa. That's a burden for them after that, because then there's all these questions they're going to have. You think your sister has any idea?
3: No, we have a strong gene, so we all look alike.
2: Are you most afraid of your sister's reaction, or is it more so you just don't want to break your son and the nephew's heart?
3: It's both.
2: How do you think your sister will react if she were to ever find out?
3: She'll probably kill me.
1: Who do they think the father is?
3: Well, my son thinks his father's dead.
1: Oh, my gosh.
2: Does the father of your son know, your sister's husband?
3: Right. But he thinks his father, I told him his father passed away.
1: So he don't even know. Ooh, child.
2: That's a lie.
1: All right. Well, that was a secret. And you did a good job disguising your voice.
3: Thank you.
1: You sound like you smoke a bunch of cigarettes. All right. Thanks for calling.
3: Bye.
1: Hey, anonymous caller. It's me and Koya. You want to tell us a secret?
4: Yes, ma'am. My boyfriend, well, my ex-boyfriend now, he left me for his cousin and got her pregnant.
1: What?
4: And then tried to get back with me.
2: Was it first cousin or second cousin?
1: Does that matter?
4: It was his first and second because his mom and dad are cousins too.
1: Woo! Oh, my God.
2: Wait a minute. So this just runs in the family.
1: Wow. That is insane. So he grew up with his cousin, but then ended up messing with her, and the family, I guess the family's okay with it because that's what they do.
2: I mean, the apple don't fall far from the tree.
1: Are you going to take him back?
4: No.
1: I'm just checking. You know, it's no judgment here. I was just wondering.
4: His cousin's pregnant.
1: I really want to know, is this something like wherever you're from? Is this like common where you're from with cousins?
4: I'm from Georgia.
2: Oh, she in the South. Hey. All right, listen, I thought it, but she confirmed it.
1: Koya's like, I'm from Florida, so I know.
2: Right, we're far removed.
1: All right, well, I'm glad you got out of there. That is wild.
4: Yes, ma'am.
1: And I also wonder, like, genetically, isn't that dangerous for children?
2: Well, that's why I asked if it was first or second cousins, because I think once it gets to, like, first cousins, it starts to be a little dangerous.
4: Yeah.
1: All right, well, thank you for calling and sharing with us. I'm glad you got out.
4: You're welcome.
1: Well, tell us a secret.
2: The first and second cousin thing matters, man. I'm not saying that it's okay, but it matters.
1: Right, genetically.
2: Genetically, it matters.
1: All right, well, 800-292-5150. If you couldn't get through, you can always leave a message to tell us a secret. It feels like family day today. But anyway, when we come back, we have your Yeetie. Kanye has settled his sexual assault lawsuit. We'll tell you the details on that and so much more. It's Way Up.

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0: Mike Will Made.
1: 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True.

0: She about to blow the lid up off this pot.
1: Let's get it.
0: Oh, yeah. Angela spilling that Yee tea.
1: Come and get the tea.
2: All right, it's Way Up with Angela Yee. I'm here with my girl, Koya. You know her from Talk with Koya. Risky Dinner Combo. Also, the Talk with Koya card game that you have.
3: Yes, hey,
2: Clock
3: girl.
2: It with Koya.
3: Clock it.
2: Let's get into this Yee tea. So, Fallon's Tonight Show has debuted their own microdrama. Now, The Daily Show announced plans to produce late-night TV's first microdrama, but Jimmy Fallon actually put his on the screen already. The first two episodes of Who Billionaire? Me Billionaire debuted on Monday night's Tonight Show.
3: I think they are capitalizing and taking advantage of everybody always being on their phone.
2: Yes,
3: so it's like, why not just give you something else to watch?
2: Let me tell you something. Adults and kids and old people always be on their phones.
3: Everybody.
2: I'll sit down with my dad like to watch something. I'm like, Dad, put the phone down.
3: Oh.
2: Dan, can we watch a show without, you know, and he just be on his phone?
3: Yeah, it's addicting.
2: It's crazy. I have to consciously make sure I stay off my phone.
3: Same.
2: All right. Well, Michael Jackson, that biopic streaming date has been locked in. It's going to start streaming exclusively on Starz on August 10th.
3: This was probably one of the longest runs in the box office because lately everything has been going to streaming so quickly, but this did not.
2: You know, I watched it on the plane.
3: Did you like it?
2: Yeah, it was cool. I think I felt like I needed more, like, substance to it. The acting was good. You know, I know a lot about Michael Jackson's story. I wanted, like, some... But I can tell that a lot of it was, like, re-edited and, you know, a lot of issues with the estate and all of that. So I get it.
3: And they have plans for more of them to come out, right? Like, this is just, like, part one. There's going to be, like, part two, part three.
2: I mean, it's huge. It's broken all kinds of records. All right, Tyler Perry's Beauty in Black. At first, they said it wasn't coming back, but now they've set a season 3 premiere date. So I guess it was so popular, they said, you know what? August 27th, season 3 premiere date. And so that's going to be going down.
3: One thing about Tyler Perry, he is cranking out these series. Like, I don't know how he does it.
2: I love that people get to make money, too.
3: Yeah.
2: Like, all the actors.
3: And he pays well.
2: And even people behind the scenes.
3: Mm-hmm.
2: All right, Regina Hall is going to be joining a very stacked cast that includes Dwayne Johnson, Alicia Silverstone. She's going to play the friend and co-worker of the Chicken Man in Lizard Music.
3: Anything that Regina Hall is a part of, sign me up to watch.
2: She's amazing. She's got her own production company, too.
3: Yeah.
2: Funny story, when I left the Breakfast Club and it was my last day, I ended up going to Martha's Vineyard that same day to host a sit-down conversation with Regina Hall, and I was so excited.
3: Wow.
2: It was like a perfect way to close things out and start something new.
3: She's incredible.
2: She's so dope. All right, now the Thomas Crown Affair, that trailer is now available. It came out today. Michael B. Jordan is a gentleman thief that's globetrotting in this heist thriller that's going to debut on March 5th on Amazon MGM Studios. It'll be in theaters, by the way, but on March 5th, it's going to be exclusively in theaters. It's Amazon MGM Studios. Here is that trailer.
4: I've been taking risks my entire life, but last night, it was different. Every step was part of a plan, but I'm not finished yet. That's what excites me. I just had to come over and introduce myself. Thomas Crown.
5: I know exactly who you are.
2: Now, by the way, he told Variety back in November he didn't want to reboot. He wanted a reimagination of the Thomas Crown Affair. The first two films were about rich white guys stealing for fun. That doesn't land today. Ours is more personal. The stakes are higher. Still's got the fashion and the romance.
3: He has been having an incredible year. I mean, from the Oscars to the SAG Awards to the NAACP Awards. And then now to see that he's going to continue that over into 2027, I'm excited for him.
2: All right. Well, that is your Yee Tea. When we come back, Under the Radar, these are the stories that are falling under the radar, but you need to know about them. Speaking of falling, one of these reports say that young people are falling apart. And we'll talk about that. It's Way Up.

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1: Check the news. I got news.
2: This is the news that relates to you. These stories are flying under the radar.
3: All right, it's way up at Angela Yee. My girl Koya is here with me. I miss you on the radio every day.
4: Oh, I listen to you on the radio every day, so I feel like I don't miss it.
3: All right, well, listen, let's get into some of these under the radar stories. So orthopedic specialists are saying that there are more people in their 20s and 30s who are having all types of chronic knee, hip, neck, and lower back pain. And that used to be something that when you get older, you had to worry about, but now it's happening for people a whole lot younger.
4: I feel like younger people don't do as much anymore. Like, they just bed rot a lot and scroll on social media.
3: Well, you know, part of this, I think, if you ask me, it's also because of phones and everything. Like, yeah. A lot of people are also bending over and looking at their phone, using their hands, sitting a certain way. Like, you know how sometimes you're like, my arm hurts. You're like, I got to use my other arm to, you know, be on my phone and hold my phone. And I think they've said that people are going to start, like, morphing and having their necks, like, go more down because of how we're always looking down at our phones.
4: I was just about to say that. I visibly have noticed that in people. Like, people literally have the curve on their neck because they're always looking down at their phones.
3: Yeah, we're regressing.
4: We're going to be like a new species of humans.
3: Now, let me ask you about this. There is a new body care line, and that is created by Pepsi. 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Mm. So now you can get Wild Cherry Body Wash.
4: I don't know if I want to smell like Pepsi going to sleep at night or just out and about during the day.
3: But maybe it's more cherry than, you know. Now, they teamed up with the cosmetics brand Glamlight for their first ever body care collection. So right now they have a vanilla slushy body scrub and a Wild Cherry body wash.
4: This is very interesting. I just don't know if I would be interested.
3: Now, the collection has an early access launch on TikTok Shop. That's going to be launching in 2 days on Friday. It's $12 each. And, you know, I love a body scrub. I will tell you, I'll try this. Look, take a look.
4: Is it going to be sticky? Like, I just have so many questions. Like,
3: can you eat it?
4: Does it taste like Pepsi?
3: I think that'd be good. Now, in an effort to ramp up deportations, because, you know, that's what the president wants, there's a new tactic that's being used by federal immigration authorities. They want to arrest people who overstay their visas in the airport, according to an immigration memo that was obtained by ABC News. The arrests have occurred across the country in at least 9 states, from California to Virginia. So immigration lawyers are now warning people about the risk to traveling, even domestic flights. According to a source, there's been at least 27 arrests in airports using this tactic.
4: This is so unfortunate. I feel like people are going to be fearful to go any and everywhere.
3: And also, sometimes you could be here legally, mm-hmm, and somehow things get confused. It's just ridiculous, yes, right now. But just given that warning right now, routine flying, getting on a flight has turned into a legal status audit for millions of foreign national visa holders and green card applicants, according to an immigration attorney. So just keep your eyes out, okay? We have the Way Up Mix for you at the top of the hour. It's also a Wealth Wednesday, so we do have a conversation with Dr. C.B. Claiborne, Dr. Javier Wallace, and Fumi Ogunro. This is all about Dr. C.B. Claiborne, who was the first ever Black player for Duke on their basketball team. Mm-hmm. He's going to tell the story about what made him make that decision. It's Way Up.
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2: I'm News 3 meteorologist Chloe Coves. Expect plenty of sunshine on Wednesday with high temperatures reaching around 110 degrees in Las Vegas. Breezes will be out of the south, 5 to 15 miles per hour. We'll see mostly clear skies tonight with overnight valley low temperatures around 85 degrees.
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0: 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Hey,
1: now back. Yeah, she back at it. Bring it, bring in the Mac. We up with Angela Yee is on.

0: So I'm excited.
1: Yes, I'm excited to be here.
0: And we also have a Wealth Wednesday interview for you today. CB, Power to the Player. It's a documentary that was created in conjunction with Dr. CB Claiborne, the first ever Black player for Duke University. That was back in the 60s.
1: Wow.
0: Dr. Javier Wallace and Fumi Ogunro. You're going to love this conversation about how sometimes it's not just about the money. It's about the impact.

0: Turn up. With Angela Yee. Now, here's your chance to win $1,000. 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Bank. That's bank. Enter it now. On December 19th, Tyler takes over Fountain Blue Las Vegas.
1: Hello, everybody. This is Tyler, all the way from South Africa.
0: You know her from her hit songs like What? Truth or Dare and more. 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
23: There's a hitchhiker on the road. You pick him up. You take him where he needs to go. But you do not, under any circumstance, do not talk to him. Ever. I ain't asking you to believe me. But I told you, this street, this is your last chance.
0: ridiculous as it might sound, I think my friend may have documented her own disappearance. 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Were you in the area on February the 7th of this year? Did you meet or speak with a girl called Alice Sharman? Has anyone heard of the Left-Right Game?
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0: What's up? It's Way Up at Angela Yee. I'm excited because my girl Koya is hanging out with me.
1: What's up, y'all?
0: And we got your Yee Tea coming up in just a few minutes. We'll talk about Jared Leto, actor, artist. He has been accused of sexual assault, and it's been multiple times. So we'll tell you what these accusations are and what his response is. It's Way Up.

0: Yo, it's Way Up with Angela Yee. My girl Koya is guest hosting with me today. So exciting.
1: What's up, y'all?
0: Well, let's get into this Yee tea. So Kanye West has settled his sexual assault lawsuit with his ex-assistant, Lauren Picciotto. They settled their lawsuit on July 23rd, according to court documents that were obtained by TMZ. The settlement is unconditional, and a request for dismissal will be filed within 45 days, but the details are under wraps.
1: Yeah, this isn't his first time, right? In like 2010, I think he also was alleged to have another sexual assault case.
0: Yeah, yeah. That was back in 2010. But what this woman said, she sued him in 2024. She said he sent her a lot of sexual text messages and videos. They're explicit, so I can't even pretend to read them here. Yeah. But she also says that he masturbated and touched her during a stay at a hotel and then fell asleep mid-sentence.
1: Yeah.
0: Then she also says he drugged her at a studio session that was co-hosted by Diddy.
1: Which is crazy.
0: Mm-hmm. Now, for Kanye West, he recently, Larry Jackson, who's the CEO of Gamma, recently had a phone call. He was doing a presentation and Ye called in. And Kanye was talking about the success of the album Bully and his Bully era and why this is more meaningful to him than some of the success from his past works. Here's what he said.
2: These number ones mean even more than the graduations and the Watch the Thrones and all the number ones before, because year into the project, I went into an episode. So this right here is a celebration of people who mental health crises to be able to come out of it.
0: Ooh, all right. So he talks about going into an episode, like a year into the project. So he does feel like this is a victory and a celebration. But yeah. All right. Now let's talk about Jared Leto. Four women have accused him, and he is an actor. He won an Academy Award. He, you know him from a lot of different movies. This is such a crazy story, though. I'm trying to make sure I pull this all together. But he's been accused on numerous occasions of sexual assault. And some of those accusations have been documented in a BBC documentary. You know him from Fight Club. He won for Dallas Buyers Club. That's what he won an Academy Award for. But anyway, there's one woman who says that she was groomed by him and that he abused his celebrity status by making sexually explicit phone calls to her when she was 16 and he suggested they have sex. Then she was sent an NDA so that she couldn't talk about it, which she refused to sign. Another woman said she was 14. A security guard took her backstage at a music festival. He made a lewd comment about her chest during an autograph signing. In total, 10 women spoke to the BBC documentary. It's called Jared Leto, Hollywood's Dark Secret. 9 of them are sharing their stories publicly for the first time. All of them say they encountered him when he was in his 30s and 40s between 2002 and 2016. He is now 54 years old. One woman says she blamed herself after Leto sexually assaulted her in 2002. She ended up going to see him at a motel. She said it was a dingy, gross motel. She presumed they would be going somewhere else. He was sitting on the bed, and then he went in the shower, opened the shower curtain, and, you know, she said he started kissing her. Grabbed her hand and used it on him.
1: It's just interesting because in this documentary, there are two people who work closely with the band that say they thought that his relationship with underage women made them uncomfortable. So it's like, why did anyone not say something then?
0: Listen, that's always the question, right? Why did the crew, everybody, I guess, is trying to get their check, do their job. Yeah. And, you know, he wasn't stopping. So now, he has categorically denied these accusations. He told TMZ, I've never sexually assaulted anyone in my entire life. And he said these claims are absolutely and categorically false. All right. Well, that is your Yee Tea. When we come back, we have Ask Yee, 800-292-5150. Any question you have, we're here to help you out. It's Way Up.

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1: You know her from her hit songs like What? 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

0: meteorologist Chloe Coast. Expect plenty of sunshine on Wednesday with high temperatures reaching around 110 degrees in Las Vegas. Breezes will be out of the south, 5 to 15 miles per hour. We'll see mostly clear skies tonight with overnight valley low temperatures around 85 degrees.
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1: Back. Yeah, she back at it. 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We up with Angela Yee is on.

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3: What's up? It's Way Up at Angela Yee. I'm here with my girl, Koya.
4: Yes.
3: And you know she's great at giving advice.
4: Yes, I am.
3: She's that go-to. And today we have somebody that wants to remain anonymous. Her man is coming home from jail at some point, and she don't even want to be with him anymore. How can she break up?
5: My old man is locked up. He's in prison. And he thinks that I want to be with him and get out, but I really don't.
4: So what's made you stay this long, and how long has it been?
5: 30 years too long.
3: 30 years?
4: 3-0.
3: When is he coming home?
5: 7 months. I just think that it's more so I'm trying to support him. Mm-hmm. He doesn't have anyone to support him.
3: You can still put money on his books, but I think that emotionally, I don't know that it helps somebody to fake be with them. And then what about you?
5: Yeah, I don't know. I'm dealing with a whole nother person.
4: I think that even though, you know, you don't want to be with him, I think you can still offer support in other ways. I think you can still possibly remain a family member for him, being that he doesn't have anyone, you know, without leading him on to think that when he gets out, he's going to have this picture perfect life. And that's not what you're envisioning.
5: That's what he's thinking. Like 30 years, I then wanted to call it quits.
3: What did he do to end up going to jail?
5: He got pulled over by the police, but he had a warrant. Mm-hmm. From 9 years ago.
3: Oof.
5: But we didn't know it.
3: You know, and look, I get it that you feel obligated and you feel bad. But imagine you waste all this time. He comes home. Y'all not going to be together anyway. And now you also haven't done the things that you need to do for your life.
5: Mm-hmm. That part.
3: In certain situations, you could be there for somebody as far as, look, I care about you, but I just don't want to be with you. But I can, you know, help you as needed whenever it makes sense. But this is somebody you didn't want to be with. You're probably only still with him because he got locked up. And you feel that you don't want to look like a bad person for deserting somebody.
4: Yeah.
3: But it's really worse to stay with somebody. He could be talking to other people or doing other things. You never know. He could start a situation with somebody that people meet people online all the time.
4: Love After Lockup.
3: Yeah, we've seen that.
4: One of my favorite shows.
3: And you see how sometimes those don't end well when they come home.
4: Yeah.
3: But you also have to think about yourself. A lot of times we put other people's needs before our own. Mm-hmm. And there is nothing wrong with you putting yourself first. And I think the sooner that you do that and the sooner that he's able to heal from this situation and you're able to move on, the better.
5: I like that.
3: Okay, let's not drag this out.
5: Okay, yes, thank you so much. And I love you. I listen to you every single day. I don't miss a day. I love you so much.
3: Thank you. I love you too. Get out there and find somebody that, you know, you really want to be with. Don't just stay with somebody because you feel bad.
4: Yes.
5: Thank you. You take care.
3: All right, well, that was Ask Yee, 800-292-5150, and that's brought to you by Top Dog Law. 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And when we come back, it is a Wealth Wednesday. We do have Dr. C.B. Claiborne, the first ever Black player at Duke University on the basketball team, Dr. Javier Wallace, and Fumi Ogunro. We'll be talking about the documentary C.B., Power to the Player. It's Way Up.

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3: 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This is Wealth Wednesday on Way Up with Angela Yee.
0: What's up? It's Way Up with Angela Yee. So excited for this conversation for this Wealth Wednesday. I got my partner, Stacey Tisdale, here.
4: Happy Wealth Wednesdays, everybody. And we are absolutely honored to have the iconic, legendary Dr. C.B. Claiborne, who was Duke's first basketball player, with us.
0: Black. Not Duke.
4: Black. Black, yeah.
0: Not the first one.
4: And he did not come alone. He came with Dr. Javier Wallace, who is an historian, professor, and creator of the documentary C.B. Power to the Player, which we're going to be talking about today, and Fumi Ogunro, who is the co-producer and co-director, and she's also an Emmy-nominated film director. So we are, well, Wednesday's is styling today, right?
0: Yeah, listen, we got the whole crew and so many questions, but we're just excited to have you here. I had a chance to watch the documentary, and I know part of what we want is for people to bring this documentary into their institutions and just spread the word, right?
5: Of course, 100%. And the big goal is to make a feature-length film, so that's what we're aiming for, but most definitely people can bring it in.
4: Dr. Claiborne, you were such a, like, badass in high school. You got to meet the President of the United States. Tell everybody how smart you are.
6: Well, so in those days, the Presidential Scholars Program had just started. And so they would choose two people from each state to be presidential scholars and go meet the president. And I was one of the people chosen.
4: And you were class president, and you were in the National Honor Society. All that. But what's interesting is you ended up being so much more than a basketball player. But was that your intention?
6: I don't think it was my intention, but there was no choice. I grew up in Danville. Dr. King referred to Danville the same way he referred to Birmingham. It was one of the worst places in the South. And there was really no choice. I mean, if you were black, you had to stand up.
0: Right now, it's a Wealth Wednesday, so Stacey Tisdale is here. We're talking to Dr. C.B. Claiborne, the first ever black player at Duke's basketball team, Dr. Javier Wallace, and Fumi Ogunro. As we're watching the documentary, too, we have a chance to see the... I mean, when they show the team, it's just white. But I want to ask you, how were your teammates? How did they treat you? Because you did have people you bonded with, but what are some things that happened, like, that you couldn't discuss at that time?
6: My teammates, believe it or not, by and large, were really good. Every time I walked on that court, four other guys walked on the court with me who were white. And so when we'd go into the Deep South, we played Alabama. We played South Carolina. And every time we walked into a gym, the Confederate flags were flying, Dixie was playing. And I think to some degree it shocked them more than me, because they were from Indiana, they were from Chicago, they were basically from the North and the West. But they hadn't been exposed to this kind of overt kind of racism. And so I think we did bond because of that, and they certainly experienced what I was experiencing on the court, you know, for the first time. Now, there were some times I was on the court, I heard people yell things that I actually was embarrassed. I mean, their kids were there. Their wives were there. Yeah. And these guys were shocked, but I had heard it before. You know, our general reaction to when somebody says something racist was, "Yo mama." And so it didn't bend me out of shape as much as it bent some of them.
0: All right, Dr. C.B. Claiborne's here. Dr. Javier Wallace, Fumi Ogunro's here. We're talking about C.B., Power to the Player, how each generation of athletes changes the game. We have more when we come back. All about their documentary and all about how you can and should take a stand, especially when you're an athlete.

0: slipping wealthy. And I don't mind sharing my wealth, dog.
1: 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This is Wealth Wednesday on Way Up with Angela Yee.
2: What's up? It's Way Up with Angela Yee. It's a Wealth Wednesday. Stacey Tisdale is here with me today, alongside Dr. C.B. Claiborne, Dr. Javier Wallace, and Fumi Ogunro. We are talking about the documentary, C.B., Power to the Player.
3: I don't want you to downplay your protests and what you did. You actually had a sit-in that the National Guard came to. Can you tell us about that and what you guys were fighting for? And it had a name.
4: Right. So that was the Allen Building takeover. And by this time, the Black Students Association had grown and had gotten behind those demands. We had tried to ask the president for a hearing. We weren't getting anywhere. So we said, why don't we take over the building and demand the president to talk to us about that. But we did go into the building, and we went in early in the morning. We had a plan, and we locked the doors from the inside and put a chain around them so nobody could get in. And it wasn't long before the National Guard was called. And so in the film, they captured the footage with tear gas and the shields, the masks, batons, and all of that. They eventually broke into the building, you know. And
3: you guys had escaped, though.
4: Yes. There was a community organizer in Durham named Howard Fuller. He came in across the roof from the next door building and in an upstairs window and came down and said, the guard is amassing. They're going to break into here. You guys better leave. And so everybody found a different way out.
2: And this Allen Building takeover was a peaceful protest.
4: Yeah, it was.
2: So interesting that they would call the National Guard instead of addressing real issues.
3: You guys were like reading in protest.
2: Yeah,
3: I love it.
2: Like, imagine that. We want more studies of our history.
4: Right.
2: And
4: right.
2: That's dangerous. Right now, it's a Wealth Wednesday, so Stacey Tisdale is here. We're talking to Dr. C.B. Claiborne, the first ever Black player at Duke's basketball team.
3: Tell everybody your Colin Kaepernick story. You had a real one.
4: Well, I mean, when I played, we had these little mini afros, but Coach Bubas called me into his office. He said, you know, if you have your hair like that, you can't play. I said, okay, I'll sit on the bench. And it took about a year before that came around, you know, when more and more players.
3: You chose hair?
4: I chose hair, yeah. But hair, it wasn't just hair.
3: I know.
4: It was what hair represented,
2: yes.
4: You know. And it was very much connected to your Black identity and your manhood then, you know. Again, this is Black Power era.
2: I want to ask you this, just to change gears a little. Because, you know, as an athlete, you also get the ladies. And I'm just wondering, Dr. Claiborne, what was that aspect of it like, though? Just because you're the first and only Black man on the team at Duke. So how was that type of response? Because I think we all know that women, you know, that's part of what it is, are flocking to the athletes. But what was that like for you?
4: So there was no shortage of women around.
2: Okay.
4: However, you know, I came along in the Black Power era. And so we tended to push white women away, to be honest. It wasn't cool to be seen around campus with a white woman in those days.
2: Fumi, what do you guys need to make this a feature length?
5: $2 million.
2: Okay. Okay, good answer.
5: We already have years of research, and we know exactly how we want to tell this story and the other topics we want to dive into.
3: So there's two things people can do. You can bring it to your organization and school, or if you want to see it made into its full glory, what would people do?
5: Yes, that's a great question. So we have a website, cbclaiborndoc.com.
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2: Well, thank you so much again to Dr. C.B. Claiborne, Dr. Javier Wallace, Fumi Ogunro. Make sure when you get an opportunity, if you can check out Power to the Player, all about Dr. C.B. Claiborne being the first ever Black player at Duke University. And you can watch the full interview on my YouTube channel, Way Up With Yee. And when we come back, it's your show, so you have the last word.
6: Pop that thing, let it clap. Ride this, or you sit on my lap. Spread them cheese, let me see that. Shake that like you out of control. That thing to your throat gets sore. Bend it on down, put your face on the floor. That to your legs can't stand. High freak with the word in a hand.

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3: What's up? It's Way Up at Angela Yee. What a fun day. I got my girl Koya here with me today.
4: Yes, today was so fun. I do kind of miss radio, I have to admit.
3: Koya and I first met in Orlando when I came out there for an event that she was hosting. And we've been friends ever since.
4: Yes.
3: And so I love the fact that you're always doing like positive, uplifting content, and that you've also created your own and really just stepped out, even though I never wanted you to not do radio.
4: Yeah.
3: But you've stepped out and really created your own lane. Clock It with Koya. You can see that on Afro TV.
4: Yes, on Comcast Xfinity Channel 1623 nationwide.
3: All right. Also, make sure y'all check out all of Koya's. She has conversations. She's got her Talk with Koya card game, all of that.
4: Yeah. Mm-hmm. You can check me out on Instagram at KOIY4As.
3: Four A's. Okay. KOYAAAA. Yes. Also, thank you to everybody who joined us for Wealth Wednesday today. Dr. C.B. Claiborne, Dr. Javier Wallace, and Fumio Gunaro. Just a great conversation about what it was like being the first Black basketball player at Duke University back in the 60s. Imagine making that decision. You know, he's brilliant. Also an amazing basketball player. He could have went anywhere.
4: Yeah.
3: And he chose the hardest road possible.
4: Mm-hmm. Love that for him.
3: Yeah, but you know, sometimes you got to take a stand, right? And do what's best for the good of everyone and make those sacrifices. So check out that full conversation. Koya and I are stepping out tonight, so you'll see us on Instagram with a whole lot of pictures. And you'll hear about it tomorrow during About Last Night. But this is your show, so you have the last word.
5: I found out my husband was cheating, so I forged a letterhead stating that we're unable to renew our lease. So we're in the process of finding a new apartment. Meanwhile, all our things are in storage. He's on the road today, July 29th. I have already obtained my own residency. My number will be changed. And when he gets back into town, he'll go to storage and see that I have moved out all my things with a letter telling him about all his indiscretions. And it's like, goodbye,
1: permanently. Going way up, turn up with Angela Yee.
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2: I'm News 3 meteorologist Chloe Coast. Expect plenty of sunshine on Wednesday with high temperatures reaching around 110 degrees in Las Vegas. Breezes will be out of the south, 5 to 15 miles per hour. We'll see mostly clear skies tonight with overnight valley low temperatures around 85 degrees.
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0: I was like, I know what I gotta say. I just don't know how to say it.
1: 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On the way for you, 5 minutes. Chris Brown's housekeeper won a $13 million settlement, and she's trying to get her money. 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Can I get that money from his appearances and concerts? 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
2: Meteorologist Chloe Coast. Expect plenty of sunshine on Wednesday with high temperatures reaching around 110 degrees in Las Vegas. Breezes will be out of the south, 5 to 15 miles per hour. We'll see mostly clear skies tonight with overnight valley low temperatures around 85 degrees.
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35: Vegas traffic.
36: We have got a crash involving a garbage truck on southbound 15, the collector distributor lanes at Russell. It is taking up the right lane. A tow truck is on site, should be out of the way soon. In the meantime, there's a pretty significant backup behind it. Also, watch for a stalled truck off right northbound 15 after Blue Diamond. Rob Kendrick, Las Vegas traffic.
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This your reminder. Bills will sneak up on you like when we used to try to sneak in the kitchen at night to grab snacks. Yeah, man, that's how bills sneak up on you. $1,000. Anytime you hear the keyword to get your pay, Miguel Adorn and Drake Too Hard for the radio. 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
2: I'm News 3 meteorologist Chloe Coast. Expect plenty of sunshine on Wednesday with high temperatures reaching around 110 degrees in Las Vegas. Breezes will be out of the south, 5 to 15 miles per hour. We'll see mostly clear skies tonight with overnight valley low temperatures around 85 degrees.
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1: 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It's no way Draymond Green is more valuable than LeBron James. Man, when I tell y'all these numbers, you're going to say, Kiati, stop playing. We'll get into it.

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2: I used to think about immature things. 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

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Thorough as f- don't need your chest. 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Zodiac sign, it must be a Gemini moon, cause we about to go half. Mistakenly, nobody been in a bag, but how many bodies done been in her bag?

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Radio boss Hard Body Kiata, you think you're having a bad day? Chris Brown's housekeeper is waiting for $13 million and went to a judge to say, hey, I'm not getting my money yet. Can I get it from his show money? Like, wait, can you take it from my shows? I know Chris Brown got to have an insurance policy somewhere to protect him, but if not, these concert ticket prices might go up. Top of the hour, another chance for you to get $1,000. Should have never Kehlani Usher on the way 5 minutes.

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Radio Boss Hardbody, Kiati, Class, and Notorious B.I.G. One more chance for the birthday boy Devin. Thank you for tapping me in, homie. On the way, right after this, Kanye, Lord here.

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1: 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I believe all the NFL teams have clocked in and have reported to training camp. This is the part of the year where them Sundays get a little more serious. Hey, kids, move out the way. Baby, don't talk to me right now. I'm trying to lock in on what's really going on. 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

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Top of the hour, another $1,000 keyword. 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

0: 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And ladies and gentlemen, coming up at 5:10, let's get you and a friend hooked up to go see Fabulous at Hakkasan. That's this Saturday, August 1st. And then on August 2nd, let's double down and send you to go see Big X the Plug at Tao Beach during the day. All right. That chance is coming up at 5:10. Do not go anywhere. 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Vegas, we trying to get you plugged in with Tao Group Hospitality this weekend. Come on.
1: Yeah. The sound of the culture. Hip hop. Right here. Hey.